Jeepers, I am Grace. Welcome to Wednesday evening, our favorite night of the week. Why? Because we're halfway done with our week. Thank you, Father.

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G-Praise, I'm Grace. How about some G? Good news of the day. 1 John 4:19. We love because He first loved us.

0: Central Florida's gospel music station, G Praise. I'm Grace, and our G cast for tonight, still a chance of rain in the area. Partly cloudy otherwise with a low around 74. On Thursday, more rain, 50% chance. Rain and thunderstorms again late in the day. You know the routine. Otherwise, expect mostly sunny to start our day with a high near 92. Right now, 83 degrees at G Praise.
1: I'm gonna try it like this.

Jeepers, I am Grace. Do you remember Crown Nuggets from Burger King? 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Yeah, they went away for a while. 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And they're teaming up with Crayola for fun in their kids' meals. The kids will have a chance to, with crayons and colorful crowns and an activities table. Win-win.

Jeep Rays, I'm Grace. 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

Central Florida's gospel music station, G-Praise. I'm Grace at our G-Cast. Okay, so tonight, it looks like we have a chance of rain still in the area. Partly cloudy otherwise. Overnight low 74. So Thursday, a 50% chance of rain and thunderstorms again late in the afternoon. So we're back into that season. Otherwise, mostly sunny and a high near 92. Right now, we're at 83 degrees at G-Praise.

0: in the choir stand. Where is that? In the choir stand. Where it at?
1: In the choir stand. Where it at?
0: Hey!
1: In the choir stand.
0: Eddie, I want to go back to that. Gotta keep watching.
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0: 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Where you at, choir members? God bless you. Oh, yeah. Pray.
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I'm Grace. Jig has for tonight, partly cloudy. Overnight low 74, still a slight chance of rain in the area, but our Thursday a 50% chance of some rain and thunderstorms, especially in the afternoon. Otherwise, mostly sunny with a high 92. Right now we're at 81 degrees at G-Praise.

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Jeepers, I'm Grace. You know, if you're struggling with something right now, you're not alone. Jesus is right there waiting for you. 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

0: G-Praise. How would you like to be part of our G-Praise music advisory team? That means you're going to have a say in the music you hear on the G. So sign up now, get all the info at gpraise.com.
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I'm Grace, our G Cast. Partly cloudy, overnight low 74. Our Thursday, a 50% chance of some rain and thunderstorms, especially late in the day. Otherwise, mostly sunny for our Thursday at a high of 92. Right now, we are at 81 degrees at G Praise.

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There's no place I'd rather be than in the presence of the King. Come on, everybody, sing it together. Oh, how.

0: Central Florida's gospel music station, G-Parades. I'm Grace at our G-Cast. So partly cloudy for tonight, overnight low 74. Our Thursday, we have that 50% chance of some rain, possible thunderstorms late in the afternoon. Otherwise, our Thursday, mostly sunny, high around 92. Remember what I said about the humidity and the heat? If you have a doggy, walk early in the morning with them or late in the evening. And the same is true if you go out for a walk. You don't want to be out in the middle of the day for a walk. It's very dangerous, quite honestly. And if you have any plans to be outdoors, keep that in mind. Right now, we are at 80 degrees at G-Praise.
1: The power of life and death lies within our words. I encourage you to be mindful of your words. 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

G-Braze, I'm Grace. So if you have a stargazer in your family, and yes, I do, he will point it out to you. But you know what? Us novice will be able to see it too. I'm talking about Venus and Jupiter. They're hanging out together. It's called a celestial pairing, or rather, another fancy word is conjunction. But the point is, about 30 to 45 minutes after sunset, we'll be able to see both Venus and Jupiter very bright. We have to look to the western sky, low toward the horizon, and you'll see Venus. It'll be very bright, and then a lower blazing point of light, that's going to be Jupiter. It's kind of cool, especially when you know that they're millions and millions of miles away from us and from each other. Beloved.

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I'm Grace and our G Cast. So partly cloudy, overnight low 74, and then our Thursday looks like a 50% chance of some rain, thunderstorms again late in the afternoon, high around 92. Right now we're at 80 degrees at G Praise.

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in these last days. Evil times will come and it's here today. 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

Jeepers, I'm Grace. 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A lot of people did. And apparently it kind of shook us for quite a bit of time. I mean, what do we know, right? We don't deal with earthquakes. 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

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I'm Grace. So partly cloudy, overnight low 74. On Thursday, we have that 50% chance of rain and possible thunderstorms late in the day. It's going to be mostly sunny, though, tomorrow with a high of 92. Right now, we're at 79 degrees at G Praise.

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1: I want to introduce to you right now a close friend and brother. 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

Jeepers, I'm Grace. 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

0: Central Florida's gospel music station, G-Praise. I'm Grace. So partly cloudy, overnight low 74. Tomorrow, that 50% chance of rain and thunderstorms late in the day. We're in that season. Otherwise, mostly sunny for our Thursday with a high of 92. Right now, 79 at G-Praise.
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0: Central Florida's gospel music station, G Praise. I'm Grace. Okay, so our G cast looks like partly cloudy skies overnight. Our low going to be around 74 later today for our Thursday. A good chance of rain and possible thunderstorms again in the afternoon. We're basically back in our summer-like weather pattern. So every afternoon, you know, the rains are going to come in. High tomorrow going to be around 92. Right now, we're at 78 degrees.
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2: In my distress, You heard my cry.
1: Yes, Lord.
2: You hear

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Central Florida's gospel music station, G-Praise. I'm Grace. So our overnight looks nice. Our low could get down to around 74, but then later today, our Thursday, mostly sunny, a high 92. We do have a chance of afternoon showers and thunderstorms late in the afternoon. So pretty much that summer-like pattern. We know what to expect. Rain. Right now, 78 degrees. I'm Grace. Out of here for now. And God willing, I'll be back with you tonight at 8 p.m. Until then, be safe, be blessed. And thank you so much for listening to G-Praise. See ya.

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1: When a fork is in the road, what do you do?
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1: What do you do?
0: What do you do?
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1: You hold on.
0: And keep the faith.
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0: 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Oh, yeah. Praise.
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The Lord's always consistent, and He's always going to be there for you. We're G Praise 106.3 Orlando, also at 93.3 in Sanford, and at 97.7 in Daytona Beach. Good morning. I'm Hope Feaster. All right, let's get our day started.

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We're G Praise, 106.3 Orlando, and at 97.7 in Daytona Beach. Good morning, I'm Hope Feaster. I got the good news of the day for you. It's Psalms 18:30. God shields all who takes refuge in Him.

0: That is the best person to put your trust in is the Lord. We're G Praise 106.3 Orlando and at 97.7 in Daytona Beach. Also at 93.3 in Sanford. Good morning. I'm Hope Feaster. Oh, we made it to Thursday. I can see the weekend from here. Roads are nice and quiet. Only one hot spot. If you are getting off work early, I-4 eastbound and westbound are looking good. Express lanes are up to speed. 95 and 75 are riding free and easy with the turnpike. Now, if you are headed out to Melbourne, southbound US 1 at University, we have an accident there. All lanes are closed. You're going to have to use Babcock to come on into town. That's your G Praise traffic. GCast, we are going to have partly sunny skies today. It is going to be toasty, toasty. Dog days of summer are on the way. High getting up to 92 and breezy with some rain and thunderstorms in the afternoon. About a 50% chance. We had some rain off and on yesterday. The humidity right now is already at 97%. I already got my barrettes in my hair and my hair pulled back. Now as we move through the evening, partly cloudy skies, lows getting down to 75. Daytona, you're at 72. Sanford, 72. Orlando downtown, you're at 73.
1: Hallelujah. Is there anybody here that needs a blessing from God? The blessing that God gives, no man can take from you. Glory to God. Come on, quiet, say it. Say, bless me.
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1: 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Good morning, I'm Hope Feaster. All right, why you getting yourself together? Roads are doing the same thing. I-4 eastbound and westbound are nice and quiet. Express lanes are up to speed. 95 and 75 in the turnpike are riding free and easy. All your other toll roads getting ready for the Thursday morning run. Now, we do have an accident. If you got to head out to Melbourne early this morning, southbound US 1 at University Boulevard, all the lanes are closed. Use Babcock to get by. Sun rails off on its first run on time. That's your G-Praise traffic. G-Cast, we've got mostly sunny skies and we're heading into the dog days of summer. Man, it's just the beginning of June. High getting up to 92 and breezy. So if you're heading on out early, make sure you set that AC so it's nice and cool when you come back. Take your umbrella with you. We're going to have some rain and thunderstorms again this afternoon. About a 50% chance right now. And humidity right now is about 97%. Daytona, you're at 72. Sanford, 72. Orlando downtown, you're at 73.

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0: Isn't it nice to know we are beloved? We're G Praise 106.3 Orlando and at 93.3 in Sanford. Also at 97.7 in Daytona Beach. Good morning, I'm Hope Feaster. It is 6:02. You should be already out to bed. Get yourself together. Those of you at work, I'll meet you in the car. I-4 eastbound and westbound are pretty much up to speed. Express lanes are looking good. 95 and 75 are nice and quiet with the turnpike in both directions. The rest of your toll roads getting ready for the Thursday morning run. Sunrail and the Lynx bus service are on the way to pick you up. That's your G Praise traffic. GCast, we're going to have partly sunny skies and slipping into the dog days of summer territory. High getting up to 92, humidity's already at 97%. We're going to have some rain and thunderstorms this afternoon. About a 50% chance. It's going to be pretty breezy, so make sure you take that umbrella with you if you're heading on out. Daytona, you're at 72. Sanford at the Riverwalk, 72. Orlando downtown, you're at 73.
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Good morning, I'm Hope Feaster. Okay, while you're getting yourself together, if you got to be out by 7, roads are doing the same thing. I-4 eastbound and westbound looking good. Express lanes are up to speed. 95 and 75 are nice and quiet. Turnpike looking good in both directions. Rusty or toll roads are riding pretty free and easy. Now, we've got an accident if you're hanging out in Taft, northbound Orange Blossom Avenue. At Tradeport, your two lanes are blocked there. Use Sydney Hayes to get by. Sunrail, if you're waiting on the platform, trains are on the way. Be there in a minute. That's your G Praise traffic. GCast, we're doing pretty good today. It's going to be warm, though, so whip out those summer clothes. Partly sunny skies, high getting to 92 as we move through the afternoon, and breezy, so it's going to be kind of toasty. With rain and thunderstorms moving through the afternoon, some of them are going to be a little heavy. We're sitting at about 50% this afternoon for those rains and thunderstorms. Daytona, you're at 72. Deltona, 70. Sanford, 72. Orlando downtown, you're at 73. Keep praying and believing. The Lord hears you, and everything's going to work out all right. Here's Erica Campbell on the G.

Can't believe I'm saying this. Better than a cup of coffee and the promises of the Lord. Lisa Noel Smith right here on G Praise 106.3 Orlando. It's 629.

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We're G Praise, 106.3 Orlando, and at 93.3 in Sanford, also at 97.7 in Daytona Beach at 6:33. Good morning. I'm Hope Feaster. Yeah, that champion, you know that's the Holy Spirit. Follow the Holy Spirit, you'll be okay. All right, if you're getting yourself together, roads are doing pretty good. I-4 eastbound and westbound starting to get a little bit busy. Express lanes are up to speed. 95 and 75 are riding free and easy with the turnpike. All your other toll roads are doing pretty good. Now, we're working on an accident. I'll head it out to Taft, northbound Orange Avenue, past Trayport Drive. Now, your two lanes are blocked there. You're going to have to use Sidney Hayes Road to get by. Waiting on the platform for Sunrail. Trains are on the way. That's your G Praise traffic. GCast, we're going to have partly sunny skies, high getting up to 92 and breezy, with rain and thunderstorms moving in the afternoon. Some of those thunderstorms going to be a little bit heavy, bringing that humidity with you. We're already started this morning. Rain chances are sitting at 50%. Daytona, you're at 72. Sanford, 72. Orlando downtown, you're at 73.

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Go ahead and ask Him. He will give it to you willingly. We're G Praise 106.3 Orlando.

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Good morning, I'm Hope Feaster. Okay, now while you're getting yourself together and putting your stuff near the front door, fill up that travel mug with your beverage of choice. Grab your umbrella, you're going to need that later this afternoon. I-4 eastbound and westbound are looking good. Express lanes are up to speed. 95 and 75 are riding free and easy with the turnpike right now in both directions. We're working on that accident if you're hanging out in Taft, northbound Orange Avenue, past Trayport Drive. Your two lanes are blocked. Use Sydney Hayes to get by. The rest of your toll roads, to get rain, jump on out there for the Thursday morning run. Sunrail, if you're waiting on the platform, trains are on the way. That's your G Praise traffic. GCast, we're going to have partly sunny skies today, but it's going to be warm. It's going to heat up pretty quick. Humidity right now is at about 90%. Rain and thunderstorms are rolling in the afternoon. Some of them are going to be heavy. We got about a 60% chance right now. Daytona, you're at 72. Sanford at the Riverwalk, 72. Orlando downtown, we're at 73. And you know the Lord is great and mighty.

0: You know our Lord deals in the impossible. He's always going to work it out for you. Pastor Mike Jr. right here on G-Praise 106.3 Orlando and at 93.3 in Sanford, also at 97.7 in Daytona Beach. Okay, now you got to be out by 7 o'clock. Grab your coffee and your snacks. Let's ride. I-4 eastbound and westbound, pretty close up to speed. The express lanes are looking good. 95 and 75 in the turnpike are riding free and easy. All your other toll roads jumping out there for the Thursday morning run. We're still working on that accident in Taft, northbound Orange Avenue at Tradeport. All lanes are still blocked in that area. Keep using Sidney Hayes Road as your alternate. SunRail and the Lynx Bus Service are forever faithful. They're on the way. That's your G-Praise traffic. G-Cast, if you get ready to head on out, take the umbrella with you. You're going to need it this afternoon. We're going to start off with partly sunny skies, and it is going to get warm. High getting up to 92 by the end of the afternoon. Set that AC accordingly so you'll be nice and cool when you get back. Umbrella time, rain and thunderstorms throughout the afternoon. Some of them are going to be a little heavy. Got about a 60% chance. Daytona, you're at 72. Sanford, 72. Orlando at Lake Eola, you're at 74.
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We're G Praise 106.3 Orlando and at 97.7 in Daytona Beach at 717. Good morning. I'm Hope Feaster. All right, roads are doing pretty good so far, especially if you got to be out by 8 o'clock. I-4 eastbound and westbound are starting to get a little bit busy. Express lanes are pretty much up to speed. 95 and 75 are riding free and easy in both directions. Now, we're still working on that accident. If you have to go to TAP, northbound Orange Avenue, past Trayport Drive, all lanes are blocked. You're going to have to use Sidney Hayes Road as your alternate. The rest of your toll roads are pretty much up to speed. Sunrail and the Lynx Bus Service are on the way to get you. That's your G Praise traffic. GCast, we're going to have partly sunny skies today, and it's going to be heating up through the afternoon, high getting up to about 92 with rain and thunderstorms moving in. Some of those thunderstorms are going to be a little bit heavy. We've got a 50% chance right now. And as we move through the evening, partly cloudy skies into the overnight, lows getting down to 75. Daytona, you're at 72. Sanford, 72. Orlando downtown, you're at 74. And always build that house on solid ground.

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1: It was the blood that redeemed me. 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

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It's 7:30. Good morning. I'm Hope Feaster. All right. If you get yourself together, if you got to be out by 8 o'clock, roads are starting to get a little bit busy. I-4 eastbound. We're backed up 192 to the 535 during the 15. That'll get you down to the 408. Express lanes are pretty much up to speed with I-4 westbound. You look good coming out of Deltona, crossing the St. John. Should take you about 7 minutes to get to Lake Mary Boulevard. The 408 started to get a little busy, especially at Crystal Lake Drive to I-4. We're rolling in about 5 minutes, and we're still working on that accident in Taft. Northbound Orange Avenue past Tradeport Drive. All lanes are blocked. Use Sydney Hayes Road as your alternate. 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Trains are on the way. That's your G Praise traffic. GCast, we've got partly sunny skies today, and it's going to start to heat up. High getting up to 92 and breezy, and that humidity is already at about 88%. So as we start to move through the afternoon, rain and thunderstorms are on the way, about a 50% chance. Daytona, you're at 72. Sanford at the Riverwalk, 72. 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

Jenkins and the Fellowship. Ain't nothing like that grace. We're G Praise 106.3 Orlando and at 93.3 in Sanford. It is 7:48. Good morning. I'm Hope Feaster. All right, if you got to get dropped off to VPS or you're just going to go get some stuff done, roads are getting a little bit wild and woolly. Bring your patience and your grace. I-4 eastbound, we're rolling heavy, 192 to the 535, about 15 minutes to the 408. Express lanes and I-4 westbound are very close to up to speed. We got a new access southbound 75. It's on the off-ramp to Bellevue. Off-ramp right lane is blocked. And we had an accident westbound 408 at Crystal Lake Drive, but it's on the right shoulder. Still working on that accident in Taft, northbound Orange Avenue, past Trade Port. The lanes are still blocked. Use Sydney Hayes as your alternate. And if you're headed for Geneva, westbound 426 at Old Mims Road, all lanes are blocked with an accident. Use Snow Hill to get by. That's your G Praise traffic. GCast, we are going to be partly sunny today, and it's going to heat up as we move through the afternoon. Breezy with rain and thunderstorms for the ride home. High getting up, like I said, to 92. Rain chances are setting up to about 50%, so take the umbrella with you. Daytona, you're at 72. Sanford, 72. Orlando, downtown, you're at 74. You got some burdens and you can't handle them, give them to the Lord.

0: always, always wait on the Lord. He usually works it out better than any of us can. We're G Praise 106.3 Orlando and at 93.3 in Sanford, also at 97.7 in Daytona Beach. It is 8 o'clock. All right, now, if you got to be out by 8 o'clock, roads are a little busy. Everybody look out for one another. I-4 eastbound, 192 to 535. We're doing the 15. That'll get you down to John Young Parkway. Express lanes are pretty much up to speed. Now, I-4 westbound coming out of Deltona should take you about 10 minutes to get over to Lake Mary Boulevard. Turnpike's looking good in both directions with 95 and 75. Still working on that accident northbound Orange Avenue and Taft and Tradeport Drive. All lanes are blocked. You're going to have to use Sidney Hayes Road or Orange Blossom Trail. Both of those will help you out. And hanging out in Altamont Springs, eastbound 436 at Lynchfield, we got a new accident. Your two right lanes are blocked. Use Central Parkway to make up some time. Westbound 426 at Old Mims in Geneva, all lanes are blocked with an accident. Use Snow Hill Road as your alternate. SunRail and the Lynx bus service are on the way. That's your G Praise traffic. GCast, we're going to start off with partly sunny skies. It's going to warm up quick. I get up to 92 and breezy as we move through the afternoon. For that ride home, we're going to have rain and thunderstorms. Some of them are going to be heavy. Right now, we're sitting at about 50%. And as we move through the evening, partly cloudy skies. Lows getting down to 75 overnight. Daytona, you're at 77. Sanford, 75. Orlando downtown, you're at 76.
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Jesus, Orgy Praise 106.3 Orlando and at 93.3 in Sanford. It's 8:19. Good morning. I'm Hope Feaster. All right now, roads are doing pretty good. You guys are doing a good job looking after one another. I-4 eastbound, we're riding a little heavy. 192 over to the 535. Going to do the 15 to get you to John Young Parkway. Express lanes and I-4 westbound are looking good. Turnpike riding free and easy with 95 and 75. Now, if you're taking on the beach line, we got some backup at the Turnpike and Orange Blossom Trail, but it's not too bad. And at Chickasaw Trail to I-4, we're rolling at about 15 minutes. Still working on that accident in Geneva, westbound, County Road 426. At Old Mims Road, all lanes are blocked. Use Snow Hill to get by. Waiting on the platform for Sunrail. Trains are on the way. They should be there in a minute. That's your G-Praise traffic. GCast, we got partly sunny skies. It's going to be a warm one today. High getting up to 92 and breezy with rain and thunderstorms. Moving in for the ride home, about a 50% chance. Daytona, you're at 77. Sanford, 75. Orlando and Lake Eola, you're getting those steps in. You're at 76.

getting your praise on with Lettucey, if you don't mind, right here on G Praise 106.3 Orlando and at 93.3 in Sanford, also at 97.7 in Daytona Beach. Good morning, I'm Hope Feaster. All right now, if you're getting ready to go on out and get some stuff done, roads are looking pretty good. I-4 eastbound and westbound are riding pretty free and easy. We've got some congestion though. Orange City getting across to St. John's, about 15 minutes to get you to Lake Mary Boulevard. Express lanes, like I said, are looking pretty good. Turnpike riding free and easy, but we got some police activity southbound on the turnpike at the 429. It's just got the right lane blocked. All your other toll roads are riding pretty free and easy. Sunrail and the Lynx bus service are on the way to pick you up. That's your G Praise traffic. GCAS is going to be pretty nice today, but it's going to heat up when we get to the afternoon. High getting up to 92 and breezy with rain and thunderstorms rolling through the evening into the overnight. Partly cloudy skies overnight. Lows getting down to 75. Daytona, you're at 77. Sanford, 75. 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

Ah, the victory always belongs to the Lord. So when he wins for you, always tell him thank you. We're G Praise 106.3 Orlando and at 97.7 in Daytona Beach. It's 8:48. Good morning. I'm Hope Feaster. All right, if you're going to jump out there at 9 o'clock to do some errands, roads are doing pretty good, actually. They're a little busy, but they're steady. I-4 eastbound, 429, getting you down to the 417. Going to take you about 10 minutes. Express lanes are pretty much up to speed. I-4 westbound, you're a little busy coming out of Orange City. Should take you about 15 minutes to get to Lake Mary Boulevard across the St. John's. Thorne Turnpike looking good in both directions with 95 and 75. All your other toll roads riding heavy, but you'll get there in plenty of time. Sun Rail and the Lynx Bus Service are on the way to get you. That's your G Praise traffic. GCast, we're going to have sunny skies today, and it's going to start to heat up as we make it to the afternoon. High getting up to about 92, and we're going to have rain and thunderstorms this afternoon for the ride home. Some of those thunderstorms are going to be heavy. Looks like we're getting back to our summertime weather as we move through the rest of the week and into the weekend. Daytona, you're at 77. Sanford, 75. Orlando downtown, you're at 76. Here's Kalante Gavin.

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1: You won't put your hands on it. All right. I'm gonna try it like this.

That's right, love never fails. We're G Praise 106.3 Orlando. 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

0: Ah, getting your praise on with Kenny Lewis and Charles Jenkins. We're G Praise 106.3 Orlando and at 93.3 in Sanford. It's 9 o'clock. All right, if you're getting ready to head on out and get some stuff done, roads are looking pretty good. I-4 eastbound, if you're doing the 429 to the 417, looks like it's going to take you about 10 minutes to get to 192. Express lanes are looking good and up to speed. I-4 westbound, coming out of Orange City, you got a good ride across the St. John's, and I'll get you over to Lake Mary Boulevard. 11 minutes should do it. Looks like the turnpike's riding free and easy with 95 and 75. Rest of your toll road's busy, but you'll make good time. Sunrail and the Lynx bus service are forever faithful. They're on the way. That's your G Praise traffic. GCast, we are looking good. Partly sunny skies. It's going to warm up, though, by the afternoon. High getting up to about 92 and breezy with rain and thunderstorms coming on in for the ride home. Right now, we're sitting at about 60%. Moving to it through the evening, partly cloudy skies into the overnight. Lows getting down to 75. We got a 20% chance of showers overnight, so not too bad. Daytona, you're on your way to a good beach day. You're at 81. Sanford at the Riverwalk, 80. Orlando at Lake Eola, you're also at 80.
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0: 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We're G Praise 106.3 Orlando. It's 9:09. Good morning. I'm Hope Feaster. Here's Anthony Brown in Group Therapy.
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Good morning, I'm Hope Feaster. All right, if you are out there, roads are doing pretty good. I-4 eastbound and westbound, a little bit busy, but you'll make good time. Express lanes are up to speed. Now, we got a little police activity southbound 75 headed out to Bellevue. Traffic is backed up to Ocala. The right lane, excuse me, is blocked. You got a 6-minute delay. Stay to your left. 408's a little bit busy. Chickasaw Trail to I-4, running at about 15 minutes. Rest of your toll roads doing pretty good. Sunrail, if you're waiting on the platform, trains are on the way. That's your G Praise traffic. GCAS, it's kind of warm out there. I just wouldn't stuck my head out the front door. High getting up to 92 by the afternoon. It's not quite that warm yet, but there's a little breeze blowing, and we're going to have rain and thunderstorms moving in to the afternoon. Some of those thunderstorms are going to be a little bit heavy. Daytona, you're at 81. Sanford at the Riverwalk, 80. Orlando downtown, you're also at 80. Here's one from Isaac Carey.

0: the choir stand. Where is that? In the choir stand. Where it at?
1: In the choir stand. Where it at?
0: Hey!
1: In the choir stand.
0: Eddie, I'm gonna go back to that. 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

0: 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God bless you. Oh, yeah. Praise.
1: You're always welcome to be a part of the show on Hope in the Morning. 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

0: Oh, yeah. You keep living, breathing, and fighting. Remember I said quitting is not an option. The Lord's going to look out for you, and it will work out to your good. We're G-Praise, 106.3 Orlando, and at 93.3 in Sanford, also at 97.7 in Daytona Beach. It is 10 o'clock. May the Lord bless the work of your hands and the desires of your heart. And you know what? He's always going to look out for you. That's because he loves you. Now, you're getting ready to head on out. Roads aren't doing too bad. I-4 eastbound and westbound. A little busy, but you'll make good time. Express lanes are pretty much up to speed. 95 and 75 in the turnpike are riding free and easy. Now, we did have an accident southbound John Young Parkway right at Oak Ridge, but it looks like it's on the right shoulder. Stay to your left so that you can get by. Sunrail and the Lynx Bus Service are forever faithful. They're on the way. That's your G-Praise traffic. GCAS is looking good, but it's going to warm up today. High getting up to 92 by the end of the afternoon. And then we're going to see some thunderstorms for that ride home. So make sure you got your umbrella with you. Keep it on the front seat in case you get caught out there. This is what we're going to be looking like as we start to move through the weekend starting tomorrow, where we're going to have the hot weather and then the rain and thunderstorms in the afternoon. Daytona, you're at 83. Sanford's at 83. Orlando downtown, you're at 82. Glenn Goglin's up next to get you through the morning. We're G-Praise.
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0: Jeep Praise, 106.3, Orlando, 93.3. In Sanford, 101.9, HC3, all over Central Florida. I'm Glenn Allgood. Hey, how you doing? Good morning. It's 10:28. Let's take a look at your Jeep Praise traffic. Let's start in Orange County, where we're going to find a disabled vehicle, a broken down car, northbound John Young Parkway. At the turnpike, the right shoulder is blocked. 408 westbound, there's a crash at Mills Avenue. The right lane is blocked there. You're looking at maybe like a 2-minute delay right now. I-4 westbound, heavy congestion in between the Darrell Carter Parkway to Apopka Vineland Road. And on I-4 eastbound, we're going to find that there's a crash that's slowing things down. As you're approaching John Young Parkway, the off-ramp center lane is blocked. Again, when it's the center lane, it's really, really tricky because you think you can go on either side. But sometimes that's hard to do. You have to slow way down. All right. Also on I-4 eastbound, heavy congestion in between 192 and Kissimmee and Apopka Vineland Road. A 5-minute slowdown from the 408, the Colonial Drive on I-4 eastbound. And Sunrail, if you're catching the train this morning, is currently running on schedule. That is your G traffic. Your GCast for this Thursday. Partly sunny with a 50% chance of showers and thunderstorms today. Highs in the lower 90s. Right now, it's 83 in Daytona Beach. It's 83 in Sanford. And it is 82 degrees here in Orlando. Good morning. Welcome to the middays here on the G.
1: For someone facing incredible obstacles in your life, I want you to lean on God and trust His flawless record. 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
0: 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Yes, he can.
1: I know he can.
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1: I've seen him do it.
0: So whatever problem you've got,
1: just listen.

God do phenomenal things. 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I've seen God give people supernatural strength when they didn't know how they were gonna make it. I've seen him use the most unlikely people to do incredible things. So I wrote this verse for those of you that are less than perfect. 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

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Kalante Gavin with Great on the G. 1038, I'm Glenn. All good. Our Daily Bread coming up right after Tim Bowman Jr. We're going to be coming from 1 Peter, the third chapter, verses 13 through 17. Read that for me. For 1 Peter, chapter 3, verses 13 through 17.

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It's 10:43. I'm Glenn Allgood. Good morning and welcome to the middays here on the G. Time now for our daily bread and prayer for this Thursday, June 11th. Again, we're going to be coming from 1 Peter, the 3rd chapter, verses 13 through 17. The focus is on verse 15 where it says, "Be prepared to give an answer to everyone who asks you to give the reason for the hope that you have." Be prepared to share. Be prepared to share. Sharing is caring, and so you need to be prepared to share. This morning's Daily Bread is written by Dave Brannon. Before we do that, let me ask you a couple of questions. How can you prepare for an opportunity to share your faith? And who do you know who needs to hear the gospel? Be prepared to share. Again, this morning's Daily Bread is written by Minister Dave Brannon, and he writes as follows. The teenager stood her ground while her high school group was visiting a home for people in rehab from addictions. Claire engaged in conversation with a 20-something-year-old, a young man who towered over her in size. They talked about faith. Claire clearly presented the gospel of Jesus. He countered with his spiritual views, which were very different. Back and forth, they went in a friendly give and take type of way. Finally, the young man looked at Claire and said, "You got me. I can't argue with what you're saying." Though he didn't put his faith in Jesus that day, a seed had been planted. And while Claire would have loved for the young man to have received Jesus, her disappointment was balanced by the reality that she had done what God had called her to do that day. Be prepared to give an answer. She had lovingly shared God's plan of salvation. Claire wasn't ashamed of the gospel. She was prepared to give an answer to everyone who asked you to give the reason for the hope that you have. And as believers, we should be able to do that. And she knew how to let her conversation be full of grace so she would know how to answer. You ever get stuck sometimes and offended when people ask you about your belief? You can't do that. I remember I used to be there too. Sometimes I get that way and God has to chill me out. The young man, she had to know how to answer the young man in the right spirit. You got to be in the right spirit when you're sharing God's gospel. What a privilege God gives us to make Christ known to others. Come on, let's be ready to share with others as God provides what we need to be able to do that. Be prepared to share. Come on, let's pray. Dear God, please encourage our hearts and open our mouths so that we can give an answer to others who need you when we are supposed to do it. In Jesus' name, we ask. Amen, amen, and amen. Good morning. God bless you.

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0: Cheap Praise, 106.3 Orlando. Erica Campbell feeling all right here on the G. 1058, good morning. It's your man's Glenn, all good on this thankful Thursday. How about that? Thank you, Lord. We're almost there. It's Friday evening. All right, let's take a look at your G. Praise traffic and see if we can't get you where you need to be right now. Let's start with the 414 westbound, on the 414. It's Maitland Boulevard at Concourse Parkway. There's a crash right there. The right lane is blocked because of that crash, and the alternate that you're going to have to use instead of the 414 westbound is Sandsboro Road. I-4 westbound, heavy congestion in between the Darrell Carter Parkway all the way to Apopka Vineland Road. You're looking at a 5-minute tap of your brakes right now. And on I-4 eastbound, 15 minutes in between US 192 in Kissimmee and State Road 535. And that's it. Just a couple hot spots. Sunrail is currently running on time. That's a good thing. And that is your G Praise traffic. Your GCast for today, partly sunny with a 50% chance of showers and thunderstorms. Highs are going to be in the lower 90s. Right now, it's 86 in Daytona Beach, 86 in Deltona, 86 in Sanford, and it's 84 here in Orlando.
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It is Thursday, June 11th. Your Cheap Rays good news for today is coming from the 18th Psalm, verse 80, and it says, God shields all who take refuge in him.

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0: GE Praise, 106.3 Orlando. Lena Bird Miles, Walking on Water this morning. It's 11:20. How you doing? Good morning. Your man's Glenn, all good on this Throw Down Thursday. What's better, SeaWorld, Disney World, Universal? What is it, Legoland? All kind of stuff. We are the home of theme parks. We can help you figure it out. 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I'm talking about SeaWorld Orlando. 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

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Joshua Rogers, pour your oil on me on this Throwback Thursday. It's 11:30. I'm Glenn Allgood. Let's take a look at your G-Traffic. Let's start this time in Orange County where we're going to find a crash that's slowing things down on eastbound Colonial Drive right at Blackwood Avenue. The right shoulder is blocked. I-75 northbound, emergency vehicles on the on-ramp from US 27 in Ocala. The on-ramp is closed. As soon as an alternate is available, we will let you know. Also on I-75 northbound, heavy congestion in between mile marker 355 in Ocala to mile marker 357 in Zuber. You're looking at a 5-minute slowdown right now. I-4 westbound, heavy congestion from the Darrell Carter Parkway to State Road 535, you're looking at a 5-minute tap of your brakes. I-4 eastbound, there's a crash as you're approaching the beach line. They moved the crash over, but traffic is still slowed down because of that crash. Also on I-4 eastbound, prepare yourself for 15 minutes of heavy traffic in between 192 and Kissimmee to Apopka Vineland Road going into Orlando. Sunreal, if you're catching the train, is running on time. The Lynx bus services as well. And that's your G-Praise traffic. Your G-Cast for today, partly sunny with a 50% chance of showers and thunderstorms a little bit later on. Highs going to be in the lower 90s. Tonight, partly cloudy, lows in the mid-70s, 20% chance of rain tonight. And for your Friday, partly sunny with a 50% chance of showers and thunderstorms. It is going to be hot tomorrow with heat index values reaching up to 101 degrees. Right now it's 86 in Daytona Beach, 84 in Deltona. It's 86 at Sanford at the Riverwalk, and it's 84 degrees in downtown Orlando. 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
3: Now we're here to encourage you to walk into your new season, a season of freedom and a season of victory. Here it is.

Cheap Rays, 106.3 Orlando. It's 11:43. Hey, how you doing? I'm Glenn Auger. Time now for your Jeep Race National Day Calendar. You know the drill. On three, Glenn Auger, what day is it? Uno, dos, tres. Glenn Auger, what day is it? Today is June 11th. Today, I'm going to make you hungry again like yesterday. Today is National Corn on the Cob Day today. Woo! Wait a minute. Let me pick these kernels out my teeth. I love corn on the cob. What is it about corn? Corn always leaves kernels. If it's popcorn, corn, there's always a kernel or two somewhere. Anyway, today is National Corn on the Cob Day, and it's a reminder that summertime picnics are in full swing, baby. The history of corn dates back to nearly 7,000 years ago in Mexico. From Mexico, corn eventually spread north into what is now the United States, and Native Americans planted and harvested corn. Corn on the cob is known in some places as pole corn. I remember my mom and dad, my grandmama and them calling it that. Corn stick, sweet pole, because down in South Florida, they grow some sweet corn as well. Zellwood grows great corn. Butter pop, sweet corn, long maize. Depending on where you live, that's what you call it. We don't care if you grill it, boil it, or bake it, roast it. The only thing that we want you to do today is eat as much corn on the cob as you can. Today, National Corn on the Cob Day today. You deserve it. Always keeping you up to date. That's your National Day Calendar here on your G-Praise.

0: G Praise 106.3 Orlando. Rodney Dogchild Jerkins. Hey, Mr. Dogchild, we appreciate you here at the G. It's 11:53 in the news this morning. A 23-year-old woman who spent 13 days in jail for a deadly crash that she wasn't involved in has filed a federal civil rights lawsuit against the FHP, the Florida Highway Patrol. Lindsay Isaacs is accusing troopers of ignoring evidence when they wrongfully arrested her in connection with an October 2025 wrongway crash on I-4 in Volusia County that took the lives of three people, including Flagler County Deputy Administrator Jorge Salinas, his wife, and a motorcyclist. A fourth victim survived with serious injuries. The lawsuit names two FHP sergeants, accusing them of ignoring evidence and claiming investigators relied on damage to her black Durango as the basis for her arrest, despite the actual suspect driving a maroon SUV of the same make and same model. 23-year-old woman, 13 days in jail, suing the Florida Highway Patrol for a wrongful arrest. And that's what's in the news here on this Thursday on the G.
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0: Central Florida's gospel music station, your G-Praise, 106.3 Orlando. It's 12 o'clock. I'm Glenn Allgood. Let's take a look at your G-Praise traffic. Let's start with I-75 northbound, where there are emergency vehicles on the on-ramp from the US 27 in Ocala. The on-ramp is closed. They've just given us an alternate, the alternate that you're going to have to use instead of I-75, instead of US 27 is 301. Again, emergency vehicles on the scene, I-75 and US 27. You're going to have to get off at US 301 instead. I-4 westbound, there's a vehicle rollover just past H.E. Thomas Parkway in Sanford. The left lane is blocked. You're looking at a 20-minute delay right now. I-4 eastbound, heavy traffic in between 192 in Kissimmee to State Road 535 in Orlando. You're looking at a 15-minute stop-and-go situation right now before you can get up to speed. Sunrail is on time. The Lynx bus service is as well. And that's your G-Praise traffic. Your G-Cast for today, partly sunny with a 50% chance of showers and thunderstorms happening sometime this afternoon or later this afternoon. Highs will be in the lower 90s. If you factor in the heat index, and you will have to, it's going to feel like the upper 90s today, 100 triple digits in some places today. Tonight, partly cloudy with a 20% chance of showers and thunderstorms. Tomorrow for your Friday, it's going to be warm again. Heat index values getting up to 101 tomorrow. Chance of rain tomorrow for your Friday is sitting at 50%. Right now at 12:02, it's 88 in Daytona Beach, 87 in Deltona, 88 in Sanford, and it's 86 here in Orlando.
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2: 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Can we talk about the finished works of Christ? I want y'all to hear this. I want y'all to hear this and get it in your spirit. 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

James Greer and Company. That's new music here on the G. I like that right there. Do it again, Lord. He does it again and again and again and again. He shows himself strong. Amen. It's 12:15. I'm Glenn. All good. 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That's where you can stay up to date with what's happening in and around Central Florida. All right, it's Reimagine Communities Community Sports Day. This is going to be Saturday, July 18th at the Billy Dean Community Center in Apopka from 10 a.m. to 1 p.m. Family-friendly activities, community engagement. It's the kickball edition, so there are going to be kickball games. We are good. I'm good at kickball. Back-to-school backpack giveaway, food and refreshments, music, fun, and great vibes. 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

0: Just the right song at just the right time. Israel Houghton, a new breed, breakthrough on the G. It's 12:24. How you doing? 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

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I'm Glenn Allgood. It's 12:32. Let's take a look, see at your G traffic and see if we can't get you where you need to be. Let's start with I-4 eastbound, where we're going to find 15 minutes of heavy traffic in between US 192 and Kissimmee to State Road 535 going into Orlando. After that 15-minute slowdown, you'll get up to speed on I-4 eastbound. I-4 westbound, a vehicle has rolled over. There has been a crash just past County Road 46A. That's the H.E. Thomas Parkway in Sanford. Traffic is backed up to the 429. Both of the shoulders are blocked right now. You're looking at maybe just like a 10-minute delay. I-4 express lanes, east and west, westbound, they are both delaying incident-free right now. Sunrail, if you're catching the train, is running on time, and that is your G Praise traffic. Your GCast for the rest of the afternoon, partly sunny, highs in the lower 90s. It's going to feel like the upper 90s if you factor in the heat index. It's going to be hot out there today. Chance of rain is at 50%. Tonight, partly cloudy with a 20% chance of showers and thunderstorms. The lows are going to get down into the mid-70s. Right now, it's 88 in Daytona Beach, 85 in Deltona, 88 in Sanford, and it is 86 warm degrees here in Orlando. It's 12:34. Our birthday shout-outs are coming up. If you want to get on this morning's shout-out list, hit me up, 407-636-8700. That's 407-636-8700.

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she worked at the registrar's office where I got my certification for radio and TV broadcasting many years ago. That's my cousin, Charmaine Barnes. Happy birthday, sweetie. I love you. You all are celebrating with Joe Montana, Peter Dinklage, who is Tyrion Lannister from Game of Thrones. And we remember

G-Praise 106.3 Orlando in the news. Today, the New York Knicks pulled off an improbable comeback. They pulled off one for the history books last night. In a stunning 29-point comeback, the New York Knicks beat the San Antonio Spurs last night, 107-106, on a last-second tip-in by OG Anunoby of a Jalen Brunson three-pointer. The game was an instant classic, at least for the Knicks fans and the Knicks celebrities that would not leave the arena as they were caught up in the power of the moment, as their team had done what no other team has did in the history of the NBA Finals. The win makes it 3-1. The Knicks, Game 5 is Saturday in San Antonio, and that's what's in the news.

0: 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I'm Glenn Allgood. It's 1 o'clock. Let's take a look at your G Praise traffic. Let's start with I-4 eastbound. We're going to find 15 minutes of heavy traffic congestion in between 192 and Kissimmee to State Road 535 Apopka Vineland Road. After that 15-minute slowdown, you'll get up to speed. I-4 express lanes eastbound, they are delaying incident free right now from the Kirkman Universal entrance to the Longwood exit. I-4 express lanes westbound, they too are delay and incident free right now from the Longwood entrance to the Sand Lake Road exit. I-4 westbound, however, we're going to find a vehicle rollover that's slowing down traffic just past the H.E. Thomas Parkway in Sanford to State Road 429 and the Wakaiba Parkway. Both of the shoulders are blocked. You're looking at about a 5-minute delay right now. I-4 westbound, heavy congestion in between Colonial Drive to State Road 408. That's the East-West Expressway, downtown Orlando. Orange County, we're going to find a wreck that's slowing things down on eastbound State Road 436 at La Costa Drive. The right lane is blocked. The alternate that you could use is Gaston Foster Road. SunRail is running on time. The Lynx bus service is as well. And that is your G Praise traffic. Your GCash for the rest of this afternoon calls for mostly sunny skies with a 50% chance of showers and thunderstorms. Highs are going to be in the lower 90s, but it is humid outside. So if you factor in the heat index, it's going to make it feel like 98, maybe 99, maybe triple digits in some places. Tonight, partly cloudy. With a 20% chance of rain, lows getting down into the mid-70s. For your Friday, partly sunny to start the day off, and then we have a 50% chance of showers and thunderstorms. It's going to be even hotter tomorrow with the heat index values reaching up to 101 for your Friday. So make sure you take plenty of water to drink with you if you work outside tomorrow. Right now, it is 85 in Daytona Beach, 85 in Deltona, 90 in Sanford, and it's 87 here in Orlando.
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1: 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Just the right song at just the right time. Demetrius West and the Jesus Promoters, I Am Next. It's 1:12 time now for your G-Praise good news for this Thursday, June 11th. It comes from the 18th Psalm, verse 30, and it says, God shields all who take refuge in him. I come

0: When you need a little church, even on a Thursday afternoon, it's your G-Praise. 106.3 Orlando, it's your man's Glenn Allgood on the middays, every day from 10 a.m. to 3 p.m. right here. 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
1: 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I'm Glenn Allgood. It's 1:32. Let's take a look-see at your Jeep Race traffic. Let's start in Orange County, where we're going to find a crash. If you're on eastbound State Road 436, that's Cimarron Boulevard at La Costa Drive, the right lane is blocked. The alternate that you will have to use right now is Gaston Foster Road. I-4 Express Lanes westbound and eastbound, they are both delaying incident-free right now. That may be the way for you to go if you need to get somewhere quickly. I-4 westbound, there's a vehicle rollover just past the H.E. Thomas Parkway. Traffic is backed up to the 429. You're looking at a couple-minute delay right now. Also on I-4 westbound, prepare yourself for 4 minutes of heavy traffic in between Colonial Drive to the East-West Expressway, downtown Orlando near the Kia Center. I-4 eastbound, US 192 in Kissimmee to State Road 535. You're looking at a 15-minute slow roll before you can get up to speed. Other than that, everybody's doing good. All of the other toll roads, the turnpike, the 408, the 429, the 417, all looking good right now on this thankful Thursday. That is your Jeep Race traffic. SunRail is currently running on time. Your GCast, partly sunny, 50% chance of showers, highs in the lower 90s. With the heat index, it's going to make it feel like the upper 90s. It's going to feel warm out there today. Tonight, partly cloudy, lows getting down into the mid-70s. Friday, partly sunny with a 50% chance of showers, and it's going to be even hotter than today. The heat index values for our Friday will be in the triple digits. We're talking about 100 degrees and more. Right now at 1:34, it is 85 degrees in Daytona Beach. It's 86 in Deltona, 90 in Sanford, and it's 87 in Orlando.

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1: Deliver me, 'cause all I seem to do is hurt me.
0: Sometimes we are our worst enemy.
1: Hurt me, yeah.
0: God, rescue us from ourselves.

It is so. Amen. Now when we pray, we want to end that with a declaration, a decree. So I'm speaking for all of you listening, starting here, starting now. The things that hurt you in the past won't control your future.

Braves 106.3 Orlando. Donald Lawrence and the unmistakable sound of Lily Leandria Johnson. Sing, Lily, sing. 147, I'm Glenn Allgood. How you doing this afternoon? Good afternoon. Great afternoon to you. It's Thursday, June 11th. Three question Thursday. Yay! Are you ready? Are you ready? Somebody asked me to say, when is three question Thursday? And I just had to look at balls. This was like earlier in the week. They said, when is three question Thursday? On Thursday. All right. It was funny at the time. She said, when's three question Thursday? All right. Question number one. Three question Thursday is therapeutic. You don't have to answer these to anybody. You don't have to answer to me. Just something that you do. Just a quick check. Three questions for you to ponder. Things that make you go, Speaking of which, have y'all been seeing Arsenio lately? Some people age well. Arsenio is aging like Jermaine Jackson. I don't know. I'll get it. Eddie Murphy is aging well. Chris Rock is aging well. Arsenio looks like his ma has put Vaseline on his face. I don't know. That's just me. I don't know. Is it just me? All right. Anyway. Three question Thursday. Question number one. What's a habit that quietly makes your day better? What is a habit that quietly makes your day better? For me, I prepare. I prepare a little bit better. I have the habit of doing that. I go and I get information. I like to gather information, and it makes my day better. What's a habit that you quietly do that makes your day better? That's question one. Question two, what's your favorite small way to show someone you care? For me, I call them. I don't text. I call my granddaughter. I call my wife. I call. And sometimes you can feel the annoyance on the other side, and then they calm down. I don't know. People don't like calls. They like to text. I find out the way that you like to communicate, and then I do it sometimes, and if you don't respond, I call you. That's my favorite way to show somebody that I love them. What's your go-to reset when you feel overwhelmed? What is your go-to reset when you feel overwhelmed? I put my headphones on and listen to one of my playlists. Baby, there is nothing like an all-good playlist. Music. Music is my go-to reset. So, three question therapy. What's a habit that quietly makes your day better? What's your favorite small way to show somebody you love them and you care? And what's your go-to reset when you're feeling overwhelmed? Three question Thursday. You can call me with your answers, 407-636-8700, or you can ponder them to yourselves.

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0: Jeep Praise 106.3 Orlando 93.3 in Sanford and 101.9 HG3 all over Central Florida. I'm Glenn Allgood. It's 158. Let's take a look at your G traffic. Let's start with I-4 eastbound. Not really busy. Only one hot spot. US 192 in Kissimmee to State Road 535. You're looking at a 15-minute slowdown. That's on I-4 eastbound. I-4 westbound, 4 minutes in between Colonial Drive to the East-West Expressway in front of the Kia Center. And other than that, everybody is looking good. All of the toll roads, the Turnpike, the 408, the 429, the 417, they are all looking good right now. I-95, I-75, looking good. Sunrail is currently running on schedule, on time. The Lynx bus service is too. And that is your GE Praise traffic. All right, your GCast for the rest of your Thursday afternoon. Partly sunny, highs in the lower 90s. We've got winds coming out of the southeast, blowing up to 10 miles per hour. Chance of rain is at 50% tonight. Partly cloudy with a slight chance of showers and thunderstorms in the late evening and early morning. And then it's going to clear out after midnight. Lows tonight in the mid-70s. Chance of rain is sitting at 20% for tonight. For your Friday, partly sunny with a chance of showers and thunderstorms. Highs in the lower 90s tomorrow. Chance of rain is 50%. It is going to be hot tomorrow, though, as the heat index is going to make the temperature feel in the triple digits. It's going to feel anywhere between 100 to 102 degrees tomorrow. So be advised. At 2 o'clock, it's 86 in Daytona Beach. It's 89 in Deltona, 91. In Sanford, and it is 90 degrees here in Orlando.
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0: 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All right, here's what's happening in and around Central Florida. It is the Washington Shores Church of Christ Church Anniversary Quartet Concert. 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The magnificent Golden Heirs, Brothers Together. It's June 27th at 4:30. Washington Shores Church of Christ Anniversary Quartet. Everybody is invited. 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Doors open at 3:30. They're celebrating their anniversary with a quartet concert, and they want you to come on out. 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

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Failure won't be my story no more. Lack won't be my story anymore. Heartbreak won't be my story anymore. Tears won't be my story anymore. Glory to God. That's good stuff right there. All right, 219. Let's take a look at your G-Praise traffic and see if we can't get you where you need to be. Let's start with I-4 eastbound, where we're going to find heavy congestion in between 192 and Kissimmee. The daily usual congestion, 192 in Kissimmee to State Road 535, which is Apopka Vineland Road. 15-minute slowdown. After that 15-minute slowdown, you will pick up speed. I-4 westbound, heavy congestion from Colonial Drive to the East-West Expressway in downtown Orlando. You're looking at a 4-minute pump of your brakes right there on I-4 westbound. It's not that bad, and then you'll get out of it, and you too will pick up speed as well. I-4 express lanes east and westbound are delay and incident free right now. Sunrail is currently running on schedule. The Lynx bus service is as well. And that is your G-Praise traffic. Your G-Cast for the rest of this Thursday afternoon calls for partly sunny skies with a 50% chance of showers and thunderstorms. Highs will remain in the lower 90s, but it is going to feel hotter than that when you factor in the heat index. We're looking at temperatures around about 98, maybe 99 degrees right now. Tonight, partly cloudy. We'll get a reprieve from the heat as lows will get down into the mid-70s. Chance of rain goes down to 20%. For your Friday, partly sunny with a 50% chance of showers and thunderstorms again. But it's going to be hotter tomorrow. Heat index values up to 102 degrees tomorrow. Right now at 220, it is 86 degrees in Daytona Beach. It's 87 right now in Deltona. Sanford's the hot spot with 91. It's 88 degrees right now in Pine Hills in Orlando. It's Kevin LaVar on a Throwback Thursday. So you

Central Florida's gospel music champion, your G-Praise, 106.3 Orlando's 233. I'm Glenn Allgood. Yeah, I've got a Pray, Go, and Give segment for you. Pray, Go, and Give is an opportunity to pray about something, go, or give to people and events that are happening around us here in Central Florida. And now that the kids are on summer break, let's lead the kids to help others. Volunteering. I'm going to talk about volunteering. Volunteering can be an incredible opportunity for children to make a positive impact on their communities. And it'll give the kids a lot of benefits. Research has shown that young people who engage in volunteer work often experience enhanced well-being, both mentally and physically. It makes them feel better when they get out and volunteer. I know it does for me. When I get out and volunteer, I feel a whole lot better about myself and what I'm doing and about my community. By extending a helping hand to those in need, your kids will develop a sense of selflessness and empathy, which contributes to their overall personal growth. Not only will they experience the joy of making a difference, but they'll cultivate a more positive outlook on their lives. Studies have revealed that young volunteers are less likely to exhibit symptoms of anxiety, depression, or behavioral problems. So, let's encourage our kids and support our kids to be a help in our communities. It could be just as beneficial for them as it is for others. All right? Volunteering. Find a place where you all can volunteer. Let's serve Him by serving one another. Pray, go, and give.

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2: 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And it's

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G Praise 106.3 Orlando, BCW, Brian Courtney Wilson, Grace, Mercy, and Peace. I love all three of those right there. It is 2:48. I'm Glenn Allgood. Let's take a look at your G Praise traffic. See if we can get you where you need to be safely and on time. Let's start with I-4 eastbound. A couple of hot spots. One of them is in between 192 in Kissimmee to State Road 535. You're looking at 15 minutes of heavy traffic between those two exits. Also on I-4 eastbound, a 20-minute slowdown from 1792 in Sanford to the DeBerry-Deltona exit. I-4 westbound, heavy congestion from Colonial Drive to the East-West Expressway downtown Orlando. You're looking at 5 minutes of tapping your brakes. And between Sand Lake Road and Apopka Vineland Road on I-4 westbound, you're looking at 21 minutes right now. I-75 northbound, there is a crash at mile marker 305 in Webster. I-75 southbound, heavy congestion in between mile marker 337 in Bellevue to mile marker 333 in Wildwood. You're looking at a 12-minute slowdown right now before you can get up to speed. Sunrail is running on schedule. The Lynx bus service is running on time as well. And that is your GE Praise traffic. Your GCast for the rest of this Thursday. Partly sunny with a 50% chance of showers and thunderstorms. Highs in the lower 90s. Southeast winds kicking up to 10 miles per hour. Tonight, it's going to cool off to the mid-70s. Overnight lows in the mid-70s. Chance of rain going down to 20%. Partly cloudy tonight, too. For your Friday, partly sunny with a 50% chance of showers and thunderstorms. Highs tomorrow are going to be in the lower 90s. But with the heat index, it's going to make it feel like 101 in some places. It is going to be hot tomorrow, so prepare for it. Right now, it is 86 degrees in Daytona Beach, 86 in Deltona, 91 in Sanford, and it is 88 degrees here in Orlando. Good, better, best. Never let that rest until your good is better and your better is best. With the best in gospel music, B-Box is up next to get you safely and smoothly home. I'll see you in the morning. Blessings on you.

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Good afternoon. How are you? I'm B-Box. Taking a look at our G-Traffic, see if we can't get you home safely here. Let's take a look here. We've got a crash eastbound State Road 408 approaching Good Homes Road. The on-ramp there is closed, and the alternate that you can use is Colonial Drive to get around that one. And another crash northbound I-95 approaching Fisk Boulevard. The traffic is backed up to approaching Fisk Boulevard. The two left lanes there are blocked because of that crash. And westbound I-4, they got one there at Darrell Carter Parkway. There's a crash there as well. Three right lanes are blocked there. The alternates that you can use are Turkey Lake Road, or you can use International Drive to get around that. And a little bit of congestion going on I-4 eastbound and I-4 westbound and I-75. On the eastbound side of I-4, it's going to take you about 20 minutes approaching US 1792 Sanford to approaching DeBary Deltona. And on the westbound side, Sand Lake Road over to State Road 535, that's going to take you about 21 minutes. Meanwhile, they got a brush fire that they're working on getting cleared up for you northbound US 1 at I-95. It's on the shoulder right now, so just be cautious and very careful as you go through. And some more cleanup just getting started northbound I-95 approaching Fisk Boulevard. That traffic is still backed up to approaching Fisk Boulevard. It's on the left shoulder, but they are working on getting it cleared out for you, so just need a little patience right now. Slow it down a little bit, okay, and look out for each other. SunRail, this is currently running right on schedule. And that's a look at our G-Traffic. G-Cast, well, tonight we've got partly cloudy skies through early morning, then becoming mostly clear. We will have a chance of showers and thunderstorms early in the evening, then a slight chance of showers and thunderstorms in the late evening and early morning. The lows tonight are going to be in the mid-70s once again, with a southeasterly breeze of about 5 to 10 miles per hour with a 50% chance of rain tonight. And tomorrow for your Friday, partly sunny, we've got a chance of showers and thunderstorms once again late in the morning. Then showers and thunderstorms are likely later in the afternoon as we get closer to sunset. The highs are going to be in the lower 90s. We'll have a northwesterly breeze of about 5 miles per hour, then becoming southeasterly late in the afternoon. As we get closer to sunset, the chance of rain tomorrow is at 70%. Right now, 87 in Daytona Beach, 82 in Deltona, 93 in Sanford, and 91 here in Orlando. Todd Dulaney, Revelation 4 is on your G-Praise. Good afternoon.

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How you doing? I'm B-Box. Good afternoon. 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

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How you doing? I'm B-Box. Good afternoon. Taking a look at our G good news for today. You could use a little good news, right? Okay, well, I've got something for you. Comes from Psalm 18:30. The scripture says, God shields all who take refuge in him.

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1: 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G-Praise, Central Florida's only 24-hour gospel music station. How you doing? I'm D-Box. Gotta go over here and take another look at our G-Traffic. Thanks for letting me ride along with you on your ride home. I'll see if I can help you out a little bit here. Let's see. In Orlando, northbound, State Road 436 at Hanging Moss Road. Hanging Moss Road, rather. The two right lanes there are blocked, and the alternate that you could use is Forsyth Road to get around that crash. And eastbound, State Road 408, approaching Good Homes Road, the on-ramp there is closed. The alternate to use, Colonial Drive, to bypass that. And that we've got a brush fire situation going on over in Ormond, northbound US 1 at I-95. It's on the shoulder, so just be cautious as you go through. Be careful. Slow it down a little bit. There's no need to be in a hurry anyway. Take your time. And I-4 eastbound, I-4 westbound, your I-75, the Turnpike, and other toll roads. You got a little bit of congestion going on, so just look out for each other, okay? Let's stay safe. On the westbound side of I-4, Sand Lake Road over to State Road 535, that's going to take you about 21 minutes. And if you're on the eastbound side of I-4, approaching US 1792 in Sanford, to approaching the DeBerry Deltona, that's going to be about a 20-minute ride for you. Your SunRail trains, however, they are currently running right on schedule. And that's a quick look at our G-Traffic. Your G-Cas got some partly cloudy through early morning, then becoming mostly clear tonight. We got a chance of showers and thunderstorms early in the evening. Then we'll have a slight chance of showers and thunderstorms in the late evening and the early morning. Sound kind of like last night, right? Lows are going to be in the mid-70s. We'll have a southeasterly breeze of about 10 miles per hour with a 50% chance of rain tonight. Tomorrow for your Friday, partly sunny with a chance of showers and thunderstorms late in the morning. Then we'll also have showers and thunderstorms likely late in the afternoon as we get closer to sunset. The highs are going to be in the lower 90s tomorrow. A northeasterly breeze, northwesterly breeze rather, of about 5 miles per hour. And we've got a 70% chance of rain tomorrow. Right now in Daytona Beach, it's 82 degrees. In Deltona, it's 82. And in Sanford, it's 93. And in Orlando, it's 91 degrees with CC Winings. And Come, Jesus Come on Central Florida's Gospel Music Station, your G-Praise.

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0: It's in the choir set, baby. Yes, it is. 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
1: 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G Praise.

Boy, that's an exciting song there, Mr. Kalen Carr. History Breakthrough. How you doing? I'm B-Box. Welcome to another afternoon of praise and inspiring gospel music on your G1063 Orlando, 93.3 Sanford, and 97.7 Daytona Beach, and 101.9 HD3 all over Central Florida. 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

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Are you doing? I'm B-Box. It's 4:20. Gotta go over and take another look at our G-Traffic. But first, I want to remind you that we are celebrating birthdays. 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I'm talking about Wonderworks. 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Now, what's happening on the roadways? Eastbound State Road 408 at Tampa Avenue, the right lane there is blocked because of a crash. Let's see. And also, we've got a little cleanup going on, a little activity happening because of a brush fire in Ormond. Northbound US 1 at I-95 is on the shoulder, so just be cautious as you go through. I-4 eastbound and I-4 westbound, your I-75 southbound and the Florida Turnpike. You're dealing with a little bit of congestion on the southbound side of I-75. Mile marker 353 Ocala over to mile marker 347 Ocala. That's going to take you about 18 minutes to make that ride. And on the westbound side of I-4, Sand Lake Road to State Road 535, that's going to be about a 21-minute ride. Your SunRail trains, however, they're currently running on schedule. That's a quick look at our G-Traffic. Your G-Cast, oh boy, pretty much like last night, partly cloudy skies through the early part of the early morning hours. Then it's going to become mostly clear tomorrow tonight with a chance of showers and thunderstorms early in the evening. Then a slight chance of showers and thunderstorms in the late evening and the early morning hours. The lows are going to be in the mid-70s. We've got a 50% chance of rain tonight. And tomorrow for your Friday, partly sunny, with a chance of showers and thunderstorms late in the morning. Then showers and thunderstorms are likely late in the afternoon as well. As we get closer to sunset and the highs are going to be in the lower 90s, we'll have a little breeze of about 5 miles per hour tomorrow with a 70% chance of rain. Right now, Daytona, you're at 87. Deltona, you're at 83. Sanford, you're at 92. And Orlando, you are at 89 degrees at 422. 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
1: Oh Lordy.
0: I will live.
1: I will live. Gee, praise. How you doing? I'm B-Box. It's 4:30. That's beautiful music there, right? Yes, it is. Got some good news for you. You can use a little, some G-good news. It comes from Psalms 18:30. The scripture tells us God shields all who take refuge in Him. Here's music from Elevation Collective featuring Travis Green and Kira Sherrod. 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It's 4:31.

0: Good afternoon and welcome to another afternoon of praise and inspiring gospel music here on the G. How you doing? I'm B-Boxes 435. Thanks for letting me ride along with you. I do appreciate that. Very nice of you. Hey, let's take a look at the roadways. See if I can help you get home safely. Eastbound State Road 408 at Tampa Avenue. The two right lanes there are blocked because of a crash. So use caution. And southbound Florida Turnpike approaching Hancock Road, Mineola. Mile marker 282. The two right lanes there are blocked because of a crash. And we've got some police activity going on northbound I-95, approaching LPGA Boulevard, mile marker 264. The left lane is blocked. There's a 25-minute delay. Or you can just use Williamson Boulevard to get around to the police activity in that area. And we've got a little cleanup going on in Ormond, northbound US 1 at I-95. It's on the shoulder. There's a brush fire in the area, so please, do be careful. Watch yourself. Take your time, okay? Look out for each other. Slow it down a little bit. No need to be in a hurry. I-4 eastbound, the I-4 westbound, your I-75, and the turnpike and other toll roads. You got a little bit of congestion going on the eastbound side of I-4. It's a 15-minute ride from US 192 over to State Road 535. And on the westbound side of I-4, it's going to take you about 25 minutes past US 192 to County Road 532. However, your SunRail trains, they are currently running on schedule. That's a quick look at our G traffic. GCAS, pretty much like last night, partly cloudy skies, a chance of showers and thunderstorms early in the evening. Then we'll have a slight chance of showers and thunderstorms in the late evening and the early morning hours as well. The lows are going to be in the mid-70s. We've got a 50% chance of rain tonight with a southeast degrees of about 10 miles per hour. And tomorrow for your Friday, we're looking at partly sunny skies tomorrow with a chance of showers and thunderstorms late in the morning. Showers and thunderstorms are likely late in the afternoon as we get closer to sunset with the highs in the lower 90s. We've got a 70% chance of rain tomorrow. It's 87 in Daytona right now, 86 in Deltona, 86 in Sanford, and 89 here in Orlando with James Fortune and Never Let Me Down on the G.
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I'm B-Box. 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

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It's 4:49. Good afternoon. How are you? I'm B-Box. Gonna go over and take another look at our G-Traffic, see if we can't get you home. Thanks for the ride, by the way. I do appreciate that. Hey, eastbound State Road 408 at Tampa Avenue, the traffic gets backed up to Pine Hills Road. The two right lanes there are blocked. There is an 11-minute delay for that area. And southbound Florida's Turnpike approaching Hancock Road, Mineola, mile marker 282. The two right lanes there are blocked because of a crash. And we've got a little police activity going on northbound I-95 approaching LPGA Boulevard, mile marker 264. The left lane there is blocked. There's a 25-minute delay. Or you can just use the alternate Williamson Boulevard to get around the police activity in the area. And we've got a little cleanup going on in Ormond because of a brush fire that's in the area. Northbound US 1 at I-95 is on the shoulder, so be careful and watch yourself as you go through. Slow it down a little bit, okay? Take your time. I-4 eastbound, I-4 westbound, your I-95, your I-75, and other toll roads, you're dealing with a little congestion. On the eastbound side of I-4, County Road 46A, over to the St. John's River Bridge. That's going to take you about 22 minutes. And on the westbound side of I-4, Sand Lake Road to State Road 535. That's going to take you about 21 minutes. The SunRail trains, however, they're currently running right on schedule. That's a quick look at our G-Traffic. Hey, G-Cast, we've got those partly cloudy skies again tonight with a chance of showers and thunderstorms early in the evening. Then we'll also have a slight chance of showers and thunderstorms in the late evening and the early morning hours. The lows are going to be in the mid-70s for tonight. We'll have a southeasterly breeze of about maybe 10 miles per hour with a 50% chance of rain. And tomorrow for your Friday, partly sunny skies with a chance of showers and thunderstorms late in the morning. Showers and thunderstorms are more likely late in the afternoon, though, as we get closer to sunset. With our highs being in the lower 90s, we've got a 70% chance of rain, and that's tomorrow. Right now, Daytona, you're looking at 87 degrees. Deltona, you're looking at 86. Sanford, you're looking at 87. And Orlando, you're looking at 85 degrees with FKNM. And change your mind on G-Praise. 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

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How you doing? I'm D-Box. Good evening. 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Hey, thanks for letting me ride home with you. I do appreciate it, okay? Let's get back to this ride. 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

0: Central Florida's 24-hour gospel music station. How you doing? I'm B-Box. Thanks for letting me ride along with you. It's 5:16. Let's take another look at RG traffic. Get you home safely. Let's see. We still got some police activity going on northbound I-95, approaching LPGA Boulevard, mile marker 264. The left lane there is blocked. There's a 25-minute delay, or you can just use Williamson Boulevard to get around that activity. And I-4 eastbound, I-4 westbound, your I-95, I-75, the Florida Turnpike and other toll roads, you're dealing with a little daily congestion. On the eastbound side of I-4, it's an 18-minute ride past Osceola Parkway over to State Road 528. And on the westbound side of I-4, past US 192 over to County Road 532, it's going to take you about 25 minutes. Your SunRail trains, however, they're currently running right on schedule. That's a quick look at RG traffic. GCAS, pretty much like last night, partly cloudy skies tonight once again with a chance of showers and thunderstorms early in the evening. Then we'll also have a slight chance of showers and thunderstorms in the late evening and the early morning. The lows are going to be in the mid-70s. We've got a 50% chance of rain tonight. Tomorrow for your Friday, partly sunny with a chance of showers and thunderstorms late in the morning. Showers and thunderstorms are more likely late in the afternoon, though, as we get closer to sunset. With our highs being in the lower 90s, we've got a 70% chance of rain tomorrow. It's 84 in Daytona right now, 86 in Deltona, 89 in Sanford, and 91 here in Orlando. Jonathan Nelson is on your G.
1: There's something special on the inside of you. 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
1: The power of life and death lies within our words. I encourage you to be mindful of your words. 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
1: He say, I got grace on my life. Gee, praise. Central Florida's only 24-hour gospel music station. How you doing? I'm D-Box. Good evening. It's 5:30. Taking a look at RG traffic once again, trying to get you home safely. Thanks for letting me ride along with you. Westbound US 192 past World Drive. The left lane there is blocked because of a crash. And we've got some debris in the road. Northbound State Road 429 approaching Plant Street. The one center lane there is blocked because of that debris. And eastbound State Road 408 at Tampa Avenue, the center lane there is blocked because of a crash. So use caution if you're in the area. I-4 eastbound and I-4 westbound, your I-95, I-75, the turnpike and other toll roads, you're dealing with some of that congestion. On the northbound side of I-75, mile marker 337 Bellevue over to mile marker 343 Bellevue, that's going to take you about 18 minutes to make that ride. And on the westbound side of I-4, Sand Lake Road over to State Road 535 is a 21-minute ride for you. The Sunrail trains, however, they are currently running right on schedule. That's a quick look at our GE traffic. GCAS, we've got, again, partly cloudy skies tonight with a chance of showers and thunderstorms early in the evening. Then we'll have a slight chance of showers and thunderstorms in the late evening and the early morning hours. The lows are going to be in the mid-70s. We've got a 50% chance of rain tonight. Tomorrow for your Friday, partly sunny with a chance of showers and thunderstorms late in the morning. And showers and thunderstorms are more likely late in the afternoon as we get closer to sunset. With our highs being in the lower 90s, we've got a 70% chance of rain tomorrow. Right now, Daytona, you're at 84. Deltona, you are also at 84. In Sanford, you're at 89. Orlando, you're at 88 degrees. Here's Fred Jerkins, and I believe on your Jeep Braves.

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It's 5:40. How you doing? I'm V-Box. Good evening. Gotta go over and take a look at our G-Traffic a little bit here, but right now, I want to share some good news with you. Some G-good news. And it comes from Psalms 18:30. The scripture teaches us that God shields all who take refuge in Him. Here's music from Jermaine Dolly and Serve on your G-Praise 540. Thanks for the ride home. I appreciate it.

That's music from Jermaine Dolly and Serve on Jeep Rays. Here's your gospel station here in Central Florida. 106.3 Orlando, 93.3 Sanford, and 97.7 Daytona Beach. How you doing? I'm B-Bucks. It's 5:45. Gonna go over and take a look at RG traffic, get you home safely. Thanks for the ride. I do appreciate it. Over in Celebration area, westbound US 192 at World Drive, the left lane there is blocked because of a crash, so use caution. And eastbound State Road 408 at Tampa Avenue, the two left lanes there are blocked because of a crash. And we've got a vehicle fire eastbound I-4 at Darrell Carter Parkway. The one center lane there is blocked because of that. And I-4 eastbound, your express lanes eastbound, your I-4 westbound, your express lanes westbound. I-95, I-75, the Florida Turnpike and Upper Toll Roads, you got a little congestion going on. On the eastbound side of I-4, County Road 46A over to the St. Johns River Bridge. That is a 22-minute ride. And on the westbound side of I-4, past US 192 to County Road 532, that's going to take you about 25 minutes to make that ride. Your SunRail trains, however, they're currently running right on schedule. That's a quick look at our Jeep traffic. GCAS got some partly cloudy skies tonight. A chance of showers and thunderstorms early this evening. We'll also have a slight chance of showers and thunderstorms in the late evening and the early morning hours. The lows are going to be in the mid-70s. We've got a southeasterly breeze of about maybe 5, maybe even 10 miles per hour tonight with a 50% chance of rain. And tomorrow for your Friday, partly sunny. A chance of showers and thunderstorms late in the morning. Showers and thunderstorms are more likely late in the afternoon as we get closer to sunset, with our highs being in the lower 90s. We've got a 70% chance of rain tomorrow. Right now, 84 in Daytona, 83 in Deltona, 89 in Sanford, and 87 here in Orlando, with music from Tamela Mann. And it's working for me on your Jeep.

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0: That's music from Erica Campbell. Do you believe in love? Jeepers. 106.3 Orlando, 93.3 Sanford, and 97.7 Daytona Beach at 614. Good evening. How are you? I'm D-Box. Thanks for letting me ride along with you. Going to take a look at RG traffic, see if I can't get you home safely. We've got a crash to tell you about in celebration. Westbound US 192 over at Rural Drive. The left lane there is blocked because of that crash. And there's a vehicle fire to inform you about. Eastbound I-4 at Darrell Carter Parkway. Three right lanes there are blocked because of that vehicle fire. Got a little police activity going on southbound I-95 approaching State Road 407 Kennedy Space Center. The right shoulder is blocked there, so use caution in the area, okay? I-4 eastbound and I-4 westbound, your express lanes eastbound, and your I-95, I-75, the turnpike and other toll roads. You got a little congestion to deal with. On the eastbound side of I-4, past Osceola Parkway over to State Road 528, that's going to take you about 18 minutes to make that ride. And on the westbound side of I-4, it's a 21-minute ride from Sand Lake Road to State Road 535. Your SunRail trains, however, they are currently running right on schedule. That's a quick look at our G-Traffic. G-Cast, we've got partly cloudy skies tonight with a chance of showers and thunderstorms early this evening. Then we'll have a slight chance of showers and thunderstorms in the late evening and the early morning as well. The lows, they're going to be in the mid-70s for tonight. We've got a 50% chance of rain. Tomorrow for your Friday, partly sunny with a chance of showers and thunderstorms late in the morning. Showers and thunderstorms also likely late in the afternoon as we get closer to sunset. The highs are going to be in the lower 90s. We've got a 17% chance of rain tomorrow. It's 84 in Daytona Beach right now, 87 in Sanford, 83 in Orlando, and 84 here in Daytona as well. Here's Torrin Wells featuring Donald Lawrence and Trenches on G-Praise.
1: Isn't it funny how out of nowhere life can bring us all to a pause? 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

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How you doing? I'm B-Box. Good evening. It's 6:28. Gonna help you get down the roadways here. Let's see here. What's this going on in the background here? Get out of my way. You're on my show. Get out of the way. Hey, let's take a look at the roadways and see what's happening. Oh boy, get you down the road. A little bit of jams going on. We got a crash in Celebration westbound US 192 at Rural Drive. The two left lanes there are blocked because of that crash. And eastbound Maitland Boulevard at Keeney Road, I guess that's right. The right lane there is blocked because of a crash. And we've got that vehicle fire eastbound I-4 on the Darrell Carter Parkway. The two right lanes there are still blocked because of that. So please, do use caution. Be careful if you're in that area. And let's see, we've got a little bit of cleanup going on westbound I-4 approaching Lake Mary Boulevard. Both the shoulders are blocked there. And we've got police activity southbound I-95 approaching State Road 407 Kennedy Space Center. The right shoulder is blocked because of that police activity. So use caution. Be careful in the area. SunRail is currently running on schedule. That's a quick look at RG traffic. Hey, you G-Cats, we've got partly cloudy skies tonight. We got a chance of showers and thunderstorms early in the evening. We'll also have a slight chance of showers and thunderstorms in the late evening and also the early morning hours. The lows are going to be in the mid-70s for tonight. We've got a 50% chance of rain. Tomorrow for your Friday, partly sunny, a chance of showers and thunderstorms once again late in the morning. The showers and thunderstorms are also likely late in the afternoon as we get closer to sunset. The highs are going to be in the lower 90s. We'll have a northwesterly breeze of about maybe 5 miles per hour, just a little light breeze, just a little air movement. It's going to be late in the afternoon and as we get closer to sunset, and we've got a 70% chance of rain tomorrow. Right now, it's 83 in Orlando. It's 87 in Sanford, 88 in Deltona, and 86 in Daytona Beach. And here's music from Group Fire. He'll Fix It on Central Florida's only 24-hour gospel music station, your G-Praise. Oh, man. Love this one. God will fix whatever's wrong, but you got to believe. You got to have faith. G-Praise.

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How you doing? I'm B-Box. Good evening and welcome to another evening of praise and beautiful gospel music here on the G. And I've got some good news for you. Some G-good news I want to share with you. It comes from Psalm 18:30. The scripture teaches us that God shields all who take refuge in Him. Is Brian Courtney Wilson on the G.

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Keep moving in that positive direction. He's got you. G Praise, 106.3 Orlando, 93.3 Sanford, and 97.7 Daytona Beach. I'm B-Box's 643. Thanks for the ride home. I do appreciate it. Let's take a quick look at your G-Traffic, get you down the roadway here. Be careful. The roadways are getting wet in a lot of areas. Eastbound I-4 at Darrell Carter Parkway, the two right lanes there are blocked. There's a vehicle fire in the area. At eastbound I-4 approaching State Road 434, the left lane there is blocked because of a crash. And westbound Oak Ridge Road at Harcourt Avenue, all the lanes there are closed. There is a crash in the area, and we've also got emergency vehicles on the scene. Eastbound Oak Ridge Road at Harcourt Avenue, the left turn lane is blocked there, so be careful. Got a little cleanup activity happening. Westbound I-4 approaching Lake Mary Boulevard. Both shoulders are blocked there because of a crash, but they are clearing it up for you. So just be a little patient. Slow it down anyway. No need to be in a hurry. Take your time. On the eastbound side, express lanes on the eastbound side as well as eastbound I-4 and westbound I-4, I-95, the turnpike and other toll roads. You got a little congestion going on the eastbound side of I-4. County Road to 46A over to the St. Johns River Bridge. That's going to take you about 22 minutes to make that ride. And on the westbound side of I-4, it's about a 21-minute ride from Sand Lake Road to State Road 535. SunRail, however, is currently still running on schedule. That's a quick look at our G-Traffic. G-Cast got some partly cloudy skies again tonight. A chance of showers and thunderstorms early in the evening. We also have a slight chance of showers and thunderstorms in the late evening as well, and in the early morning hours. Those tonight will be in the mid-70s. It's a 50% chance of that rain coming your way. And on tomorrow, Friday, partly sunny, a chance of showers and thunderstorms late in the morning. Showers and thunderstorms are likely late in the afternoon as we get closer to sunset, and the highs are going to be in the lower 90s. For tomorrow, we've got a 70% chance of rain tomorrow. It's 75 in Sanford right now, 78 in Orlando, 77 in Deltona, and 80 in Daytona Beach with Todd Dulaney on the G. No.

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Hello.

me. Hallelujah. You've given me everything I need. Are you grateful today? And with chaos around, I'll still choose to say, yeah. Lord, I thank you.

Yes, yes. That's music from Donald Lars and Tri-City Singers in Goshen. Gee, praise Central Florida's only 24-hour gospel music station. How you doing? I'm B-Box. Gotta go over here and take a look at RNG traffic, see if we can't get you down the roadway safely here. Want to thank you for letting me ride along with you, by the way. We've got a vehicle fire to tell you about eastbound I-4 at Darrell Carter Parkway. The two right lanes there are blocked, so use caution if you're in the area. And a crash northbound Florida's Turnpike approaching I-4, mile marker 257. The left lane there is blocked, so watch out.

Northbound State Road 417 approaching Curry Ford Road. The right lane there is blocked, so be careful of that crash there. And South State Road 417 past Curry Ford Road. The right lane there is blocked as well. That was a crash there. The same crash, I believe. And we've got a little cleanup activity going on. State Road 417 approaching Curry Ford Road. The left shoulder is blocked there, but they're working on getting it cleared for you, so just be a little patient. I-4 eastbound and I-4 westbound got a little bit of congestion. The turnpike also on the eastbound side of I-4 is a 17-minute ride past Osceola Parkway to State Road 528. And on the westbound side of I-4 is a 22-minute ride past US 192 to County Road 532. Your SunRail trains, they're currently running on schedule. That's a quick look at our G traffic. Your G cast, well, pretty much like it was last night, except we get a little rain early tonight. We got a little dribble going on outside the studios, as a matter of fact. Tonight we've got partly cloudy skies. We do have a chance for showers and thunderstorms early in the evening. Then we'll have a slight chance for showers and thunderstorms in the late evening and the early morning hours as well. The lows are going to be in the mid-70s. We've got a 50% chance of rain. Tomorrow for your Friday, partly sunny, with a chance of showers and thunderstorms late in the morning. Showers and thunderstorms are also possible, likely and more likely, rather, late in the afternoon as we get closer to sunset. The highs are going to be in the lower 90s. We've got a 70% chance of rain tomorrow. Right now, 83 in Daytona Beach, 75 in Sanford, 82 here in Orlando, and 77 in Deltona. Here's Jason Nelson, and I am. 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

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How you doing? I'm B-Box. Thanks for the ride home. I enjoy riding with you. It's very pleasant, I must admit. It's 7:44, just about to get you home. Make me make that 7:45. Got some G-good news for you I want to share with you. You'd be interested in some good news? Yeah, everybody loves good news. It comes from Psalm 18:30. Scripture tells us that God shields all who take refuge in Him.

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That's Travis Green and Intentional. How you doing? I'm B-Box. It's 7:59. Gonna take our last look at our G traffic for the evening. Don't forget to go to gpraise.com and sign up and become part of our G Praise music advisory team. We would love to have your opinion on the music that's played on your G Praise. Now, let's take a look at the roadways. Get you home safely. Thanks for letting me ride with you. We've got a crash westbound US 92 past Lakeshore Drive. The right lane there is blocked. That's over in Polk County. Resta, you hear me? And we've got another crash to tell you about. Northbound State Road 417 approaching Curry Ford Road. The right lane there is blocked because of a crash. And there's a vehicle fire eastbound I-4 at Darrell Carter Parkway. The two right lanes are blocked there because of that vehicle fire, so use caution. And emergency vehicles on the scene. Northbound State Road 429 approaching Frontage Road, Sanford. The left shoulder is blocked there, so watch yourself. I-4 eastbound and I-4 westbound. Your Florida Turnpike and other toll roads, you're dealing with a little congestion. A 17-minute ride past Osceola Parkway to State Road 528 on the eastbound side of I-4. And a 22-minute ride past US 192 to County Road 532 on the westbound side of I-4. A little construction set up northbound Florida's Turnpike approaching Osceola Parkway. That left lane there is blocked, so watch yourself. And they've started some cleanup eastbound I-4 approaching State Road 536. The left shoulder is blocked, but they're working on getting it cleared for you, so just be a little patient. Look out for each other. Slow it down. Don't go so fast anyway. Take your time. And that's a look at our G traffic. Oh, yeah, by the way, SunRail is still running on schedule. That's your G traffic. GCAS got some partly cloudy skies tonight. We do have a chance of showers and thunderstorms early in the evening. Then we'll have a slight chance of showers and thunderstorms in the late evening and the early morning hours. The lows are going to be in the mid-70s for tonight. We've got a southeasterly breeze of about 5 to 10 miles per hour tonight with a 50% chance of rain. Tomorrow for your Friday, partly sunny with a chance of showers and thunderstorms late in the morning. Showers and thunderstorms are more likely late in the afternoon as we get closer to sunset. The highs are going to be in the lower 90s. We'll have a northwesterly breeze of about 5 miles per hour tomorrow.